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systems to ensure that, taking care of that, all of that, doing all of that, all of that. Little changes, little changes, and the changes, and the changes, and the changes, and the changes, and the changes, and the changes, and the changes, and the changes, and the changes, and the changes, and the changes, and the changes, and the changes, and the changes, and the changes, and the changes, and the changes, and the changes, and the changes, and the changes, and the changes, and the changes, and the changes, and the changes, and the changes, and the changes, and the changes, and the changes, and the changes, and the changes, and the changes, and the changes, and the changes, and the changes, and the changes, and the changes, and the changes, and the changes, and the changes, and the changes, and the changes, and the changes, and the changes, and the changes, and the changes, and the changes, and the changes, and the changes, and the changes, and the changes, and the changes, and the changes, and the changes, and the changes, and the changes, and the changes, and the changes, and the changes, and the changes, and the changes, and the changes, and the changes, and the changes, and the changes, and the changes, and the changes, and the changes, and the changes, and the changes, and the changes, and the changes, and the changes, and the changes, and the changes, and the changes,

And two, and two, and two, and two, and two, and two, and two, and two, and two, and two, and two, and two, and two, and two, and two, and two, and two, and two, and two, and two, and two, and two, and two, and two, and two, and two, and two, and two, and two, and two, and two, and two, and two, and two, and two, and two, and two, and two, and two, and two, and two, and two, and two, and two, and two, and two, and two, and two, and two, and two, and two, and two, and two, and two, and two, and two, and two, and two, and two, and two, and two, and two, and two, and two, and two, and two, and two, and two, and two, and two, and two, and two, and two, and two, and two, and two, and two, and two, and two, and two, and two, and two, and two, and two, and two, and two, and two, and two, and two, and two, and two, and two, and two, and two, and two, and two, and two, and two, and two, and two, and two, and two, and two, and two, and two, and two, and two, and two, and two, and two, and two, and two, and two, and two, and two, and two, and two, and two, and two, and two, and two, and two, and two, and two, and two, and two,

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1: I just kind of see it, and sectoral services.
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0: 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Us as our dog, we are the life, not a woman.
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1: Hours, hours, hours, hours, hours, hours, hours, hours, hours, hours, hours, hours, hours, hours, hours, hours, hours, hours, hours, hours, hours, hours, hours, hours, hours, hours, hours, hours, hours, hours, hours, hours, hours, hours, hours, hours, hours, hours, hours, hours, hours, hours, hours, hours, hours, hours, hours, hours, hours, hours, hours, hours, hours, hours, hours, hours, hours, hours, hours, hours, hours, hours, hours, hours, hours, hours, hours, hours, hours, hours, hours, hours, hours, hours, hours, hours, hours, hours, hours, hours, hours, hours, hours, hours, hours, hours, hours, hours, hours, hours, hours, hours, hours, hours, hours, hours, hours, hours, hours, hours, hours, hours, hours, hours, hours, hours, hours, hours, hours, hours, hours, hours, hours, hours, hours, hours, hours, hours, hours, hours, hours, hours, hours, hours, hours, hours
0: Water. Trying to, you know, ask someone.

Communities.